something up so I don't get an aftermath. But if I do, I'll calmly punch them in the 4th day of July. Cause they try to mess with 3rd degree, that's me, myself, and I.

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1: Now what you hear is not a test. 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

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And then you run to the store for quick relief from a bottle of K.O. 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And then you call your friend 2 weeks later to see

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0: It's your man Tim Steele on the road with The Vibe at the Excel Center for an open house job fair this Tuesday from 3 until 5. 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

drafted to be pornographic. 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

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Ain't no party like a Vibe old school party, cause the party don't stop.

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17: Walt Baby Love Productions presents Gospel Tracks, making a joyful noise unto the Lord. Hi, this is Walt Baby Love. 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Get this. 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
17: 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Plus, we'll have our Gospel Tracks Faith phone line prayer list and a timely and informative Gospel Tracks medical moment. Well, if you're ready, I am ready. Last weekend, I was playing some classic gold, and y'all liked it so much, you got in touch with us, you made some phone calls, and you said, well, play that song again. I think we're going to go ahead and do it old school style right out of the box. Brothers and sisters, here's Jessica Reedy, and she says, put it on the altar. If you've got a problem, you need to take it to God.
21: Hey.

0: Bernard.
1: He's on the way. He absolutely is. He's been here before, but he's coming back again. Next, I was speaking with Montel Jordan, and you know, we've been sharing a song with you called You Chose Me. Well, it's from Renee Spearman Presents Montel Jordan and Kim Burrell. Well, Montel began talking about what it was like for him working with Kim Burrell on the song You Chose Me.
2: You Chose Me, Renee Spearman, genius, incredible songwriter. I believe she's had number ones prior to me coming along. I believe that a gentleman by the name of Andre, who is over at a great station in Los Angeles, KGLH, apparently had this idea of bringing these worlds together of a Kim Burrell and a Montel Jordan doing a song together. And I'll just be honest with you. When I heard the name Kim Burrell, I'm thinking, what does a Montel Jordan need to do anything near a Kim Burrell? She is the highest of caliber vocalist and artistry in my book and in the lives of many. And so the opportunity to then hear the song and listen to it and be able to say, I know and I can see what she's done on this song. Where can I add value? It becomes my ability to kind of stay out of her way, right? And do what I need to do to bring something beautiful in a collaboration that I think is resonating with people through the song.
3: Thank you, God, for giving us our identity in you. We can know who we are because we know whose we are. And we don't have to work for your approval. You've called us by name.

0: Renee Spearman presents Montel Jordan and Kim Burrell. You chose me. This particular weekend, actually on Saturday, July the 25th, is National Hire a Veteran Day. And being a veteran, I said, I got to tell you about this. Here's the deal. It's a day to remind all employers across the United States of America to do more than thank veterans for our service. Yeah, don't just say, I thank you for your service. Why don't you take a moment and hire them and give them a chance to apply the skills that they learn in the United States military in the form of leadership, discipline, and teamwork when it comes about doing it all in the civilian workforce. Hire a veteran. That's what you need to do. This is Walt Baby Love. After the break, we're going to get back into music and call somebody and tell them Walt Baby and crew are showed up having some church this weekend.
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7: Good morning, Walt Baby Love. My name is Vera West, and I'm from Toledo, Ohio, and I'm giving God the praise and glory for his covering and staying power over my life, continuous covering. And I want you to, if you will, lift my pastor, the Reverend Dr. Willie L. Ehrman Jr., the senior pastor of Jerusalem Baptist Church here in Toledo, Ohio. He is a cancer survivor, but he's dealing with some after effects of the treatment. And I ask that you include him in your prayer. And again, I thank you for the wonderful service that you're giving to this community all over the country. And I pray that God will continue to cover you and your wife. God bless you.
8: Woo, and God bless you too, Miss Vera West in Toledo, Ohio. She called for prayer, not only for herself, but specifically for her pastor, the Reverend Dr. William Perryman Jr. of Jerusalem Baptist Church there in Toledo, Ohio. And Miss Vera, we are going to do it right this very minute because I heard what you said, that he's a cancer survivor, but he's going through some difficult times with the treatment. And I understand all of that, being a cancer survivor myself. Most gracious, loving, and everlasting Heavenly Father, we thank you, God, for life today. We thank you for our sister in Christ, Miss Vera West, who is calling for prayer for her pastor there in Toledo, Ohio, the pastor of Jerusalem Baptist Church. Lord God, you know the Reverend Dr. William Perryman Jr. You brought him through. God, we want him to be cancer-free. But we also understand that sometimes going through these medical treatments, the upset that takes place with our bodies, God, we ask you to intervene right this very minute and bring healing to him today. Lord God, we ask for mercy. We ask you right now to send your Holy Spirit to comfort the Reverend Dr. William Perryman Jr. God, we know that you can. I'm going to always believe that you will, because I know you hear our prayers. And I ask you to do it for Reverend Dr. William Perryman Jr. there in Toledo, Ohio. And we'll be careful to give you the glory, the honor, and the praise, God, when he pulls through. In Jesus' holy name, we say amen, amen, and amen. Miss Vera, we're going to play this song for your pastor as well as for you and others listening. It's called Praise On Go. If we keep on praising, we know one thing, God is going to answer. And anything that's trying to take us out has to go.

0: That's Lachey Knox featuring Ernest Pugh with their former number one song called Right There. You heard it first right here on Gospel Tracks. Next, I was speaking with Jason Nelson, and as you know, he lives over there in Baltimore, Maryland. Well, we were talking about music, and then I wanted to know what he actually does when it comes to the creative process in writing songs. Well, he began to explain it to us.
1: Creatively, as a songwriter, I use all kinds of stimuli to write songs. I write songs based on my personal experience. I write songs based on the experiences of others that I've heard. Write songs based on some messages that I've preached or messages that I've heard. I've written songs even that I've heard in my sleep, and I woke up and was able to recall and remember it, and I was able to take that and translate it into something that was viable. And then sometimes when you write with writing partners, sometimes they bring an idea to the table that is really good, and the Lord has given me the ability to kind of utilize their ideas and work it into something that's good and something that I think would be a blessing to the kingdom.

0: Jason Nelson featuring Madison Ryan Ward with beautiful music, Made New. You know, when you accept Jesus Christ as your Lord and your Savior, the Bible tells us you become a new person in Christ Jesus. You're made new. Everything that you have been going through, and all that stuff you shouldn't have done, that you're sorry for, you've repented your sins for, you're made new. God has forgiven you. God has wrapped his arms around you and said, if you believe in your heart and confess with your mouth that I, Jesus Christ, am Lord, you will be saved. This is God's humble servant having myself a Holy Ghost praise party with you this weekend. Thank you for joining us.
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11: Hey, this is John Legend. I'm hanging out with Walt Baby Love.
0: Ooh, thank you for being here. I am ready for some old school classic gold. You ready? Let's go ahead and do it. I'm starting things off with Otis Kemp and Everything.

Otis Kemp and everything. I have an opportunity to minister to you right now. Just think about this. You're going through some difficult times, and you've been through some difficult times before, but look what God has done for you. God has brought you a mighty long way. Here's Reverend Timothy Wright saying, trouble don't last.

0: Kirk Carr and the Kirk Carr Singers, Been So Good, God Has Been Good to Us. And before that, the Reverend Timothy Wright, who God has called home, giving us classic old school gospel. Trouble don't last always. I'm trying to tell you, God is in this thing with you. Trouble's not going to last always. I'm a living testimony. God will bring you out. You just have to trust him. You just have to stick with him. And sometimes it seems like God's not paying any attention, but I am here as a witness to tell you, God knows, God cares, and in his time, he'll bring you out. And what you thought was so bad, you find out, oh, God made it for good. Ooh, preach, Walt, baby. I'll be right back on the other side of the break. Brand new music from Anthony Brown and Group Therapy plus Joe Kia.
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9: Just remember, we're often imitated, but never ever duplicated. It is Walt Baby Love. I promise some brand new music from Anthony Brown and Group Therapy. If you're ready, let us share it with you right now. The name of the song is Always Be Good. Give a listen.

0: 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Yes, you are.
1: Always be good. Anthony Brown in Group Therapy talking about God and how he's good. Wow. Music you are hearing first right here on Gospel Tracks. You know, I have a first cousin by the name of Reverend Dr. Richard Arnold back in Pittsburgh, Pennsylvania. He's like my hero. He's 3 years younger than myself, but he's my hero. Why is he my hero? Because he's so educated and he always has encouraged me to stick with what I'm doing. And that encouraged me to go get my master's degree, actually. But I'll tell you more about that a little bit later. But one of his favorite things to say is, he says, God is good all the time, and all the time God is good. And why does he say it? He says it because it's true in our lives. As family members, how we grew up. I'll explain more about it later in the next hour. And I'm going to tell you something that happened to him just a couple of Sundays ago, that he called me and shared his testimony. But I want you to get the foundation. I've shared a lot of my life with you over the years, and we're going to share something else with you from me and my cousin, Richard. I'm going to keep on moving. Here's Joe Kier with her current single. It's called So Happy.

0: Jokia and her current single, So Happy. It'll make me very happy if you take a moment and leave us a message on our Facebook page. All you have to do is search Gospel Track Show or Walt Baby Love. That's Gospel Track Show or Walt Baby Love. Tracks is spelled T-R-A-X-X. And on Instagram, it's Gospel_Tracks. On the other side of the break, more phone calls from Gospel Tracks listeners. Music on the way from Javon Dewan, Demetrius West and the Jesus Promoters. Then my special piece of music that I share with you each and every week. Why? Because it inspires me. It has been taking over my life because I realized in all of these years, God has been with me. God has been taking care of me, even when I didn't know he was taking care of me. I believed, but I wasn't serving him like I should. God has been allowing me to continue because he gave me an assignment. And I didn't even know that I had an assignment. And finally, when I realized it and I accepted my call to ministry, then I realized what it was God was going to have me do. And part of it is sticking with him. Are you sticking with God? If you're not, you should be. Let us know. Pray not only for yourself, but allow us to pray with you. This is Walt Baby Love. After the break, we're getting ready to turn it up, y'all.
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0: They're listening right now. It's going from the ears to the heart.
6: Well, this is Stacy from Suffolk, Virginia. I just want to be praised for. I am blessed more than you could ever know. I've been through a lot, jail, so many things, and I feel good. Things that I didn't know that I can experience again on my own, from just going out shopping and spending my own money, being careful, being loved. It's a beautiful thing, and God has really made sure that I was okay. And I'm learning every day, and I just want to keep learning and get better with him. And I pray that everyone be good, and my coworkers, I really enjoy where I work, and it's a blessing. So I just want to say thank you, Lord, in the name of Jesus. Amen.
0: Hallelujah, Stacy. I hear you, sweetheart. She's in Suffolk, Virginia. Why are you laughing, Walt? Because of God's joy. Can you hear in her voice, y'all, the joy that she has? Because she says, I'm learning. I'm happy with my job. Stacy, we're going to pray for you and with you. Lord God Almighty, as we come before the throne of grace, here is our sister in Christ, Stacy. God, thank you for the joy that you put in her life. Please take care of her. Wrap your arms around her. Continue her steps in your word, dear Lord. Have people that she works with and people that she knows care about her. Oh, hallelujah. I can hear in her voice, God, you brought her from a mighty long way. In the name of your son, Jesus, I'm saying amen. Amen. And amen. Thank you for your call, Stacy. This song is for you, dear. Javon DeBon out of Houston, Texas. 10X my blessings. And I keep saying it's all about increasing my blessings. Increase those blessings for Stacy, Lord.
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0: my man Prince and the new power generation Stolen. I want to shout out to all of our listeners in Nairobi, Kenya. They're listening over Capital FM at 98.4 every Sunday afternoon. God bless you and your families, people. I want to bless you real good. And as always, I'm soliciting your prayers for me and my family. We need to pray for the world. We need to pray for peace. We need to pray for love worldwide so that people understand that we can live together and appreciate one another and respect one another. No matter what country it is we live in and what our cultures are, we're all children of God. My name is Walt Baby Love. After the break, the testimony that I told you I wanted to share with you about some of our family life and growing up in Western Pennsylvania on the farm.
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7: It is Walt Baby Love, and it's time for this week's Gospel Tracks Medical Moment. I want you to pay close attention to what I'm going to say here. I want to talk to you about sleep deprivation. Did you know that if you are not getting an adequate amount of sleep every night, that you are increasing your risk of developing diabetes and possibly impairing your immune system function? Well, it's true. Independent studies recommend that people sleep at least 8 hours and 15 minutes each night. Now, symptoms of sleep deprivation include depression, decreased alertness, and reduced attention span. Not getting enough sleep can actually affect your mood, your brain functions, and it can affect your body's ability to metabolize sugar, causing an increase in appetite, leading to obesity. Now, all the experts recommend the following to help you minimize your sleep deprivation. Number one, sleep in a cold, dark room. Number two, do not use your bedroom for watching television or doing work. And finally, at number three, avoid exercising and eating heavy foods late at night. Sleep is very important. Let's make a promise together. Let's get more rest. Let's get more sleep. That's this week's timely and informative Gospel Tracks Medical Moment. I'm moving on. I promise music from Tamil the Man, Kirk Franklin, and Wycliffe John. Hello, God.
8: So let me testify. I was born in Haiti. My daddy was a minister. He believed in having churches in the hood, you know what I mean? He brought us to Newark, New Jersey after Brooklyn, 1108 South Orange Avenue. Let me take you back to what gospel, Caribbean vibes felt like in that church.

Pamela Mann, Kirk Franklin, and Wycliffe John, Hello God, with new music. Listen up, y'all. I don't know if you've thought about this or not, but you need to. If you don't have a personal relationship with Jesus Christ, now is the time for you to surrender and ask God to save you.

0: the Mississippi Mass Choir, and He Reigns. That's their current single. And I keep telling y'all, we need to make sure that choirs are present in our churches for our worship services. Next, I was speaking with Ricky Dillard, who happens to be a minister of music. And I asked him to break down what a minister of music is really responsible for.
1: I am a praise and worship leader. And what we do is we lead people into worship, into praise. We must prepare the atmosphere for God to be able to speak. So we sing songs that align up with what God is going to say, especially if we know what the pastor, like, and sometimes when I'm, as a minister of music, I speak to my pastor and I'm like, Pastor, where are you coming from? And what's your message? Is there something specific you're going to say? And then it's my duty as minister of music or director to go out and find songs that will align up with the message that he is going to preach. Songs that are for a concert or a musical, those are musical and concert songs. But for a Sunday morning worship, we must be prepared to prepare the atmosphere that God will come into the room and that the songs have softened the people's hearts to receive what God is going to say to them.

0: Just so you know, this song was number one several weeks ago. Open My Eyes from Ron Carter and Ricky Dillard. Yeah, what a great choir song. This weekend, and specifically today, if you're listening to us on Saturday, July 25th is National Hire a Veterans Day. This day is to remind all of the employers across the United States of America to do more than thank veterans for their service. But here's what I want you to do if you're an employer. You need to hire a veteran. Give them a chance to apply the skills of leadership and discipline and teamwork to the civilian workforce. All this that they learned in the United States military. National Hire a Veteran Day. Saturday, July the 25th. And if you see a veteran, say hello, tell him you love him, and let him or her know how much you appreciate the service that they've given to the United States of America. This is Walt, baby.
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0: All right, y'all, if you have any positive thoughts, praise, or inspiration you want to share with us here at Gospel Tracks, I want you to take a moment, give us a call here at our offices. All you have to do is call this phone number. You can do it toll-free, 1-877-925-8568. That's 1-877-925-8568. I want you to share your testimony. I want you to tell us what the Lord has done for you. Maybe you just want to have prayer. It'll be our honor and our privilege, and we'd be humbled to join an intercessory prayer with you and for you. But you need to tell us specifically what it is you'd like us to ask God to do for you, and we will join you in intercessory prayer. Here's the number one last time, 1-877-925-8568. And I'd like you to do it right now if you have time.
11: This is Carrie from the Charlotte area, South Carolina. I'm calling to prayer for my brother and his wife. They both have serious illness, and I need for y'all to pray for them for healing in this name. Thank you, and God bless you. I listen to you every Saturday.
12: Yes, my name is Margaret Malene. I'm calling from Fort Lauderdale, Florida, and I'd like to say that God is great all the time through everything. He still stands by us. Amen. Amen.

Allen with her collaboration with Major, Just You Wait. If you're just holding on, you'll see what God's gonna do. God's gonna bless you. Oh, yes, he is. We're gonna lift up some people in prayer here. So here we go, before the throne of grace. Heavenly Father, as we reach out to you one more time, we ask you to hear our prayer today. We thank you for our sister in Christ, Miss Carrie, who called from South Carolina asking for prayer for her brother and her sister-in-law, who she says are going through some physical illnesses. Lord God, you know her brother's name. You know her sister-in-law's name. She did not tell us, but you know. What we do know, God, is that Sister Carrie believes in prayer. She knows that prayer is powerful. She listens to gospel tracks, she says, every Saturday morning there in South Carolina where she's located. Lord God, we ask you humbly to hear our prayer today and reach out and touch her brother and sister-in-law. Heal their bodies. Get them through this difficult time. They have each other to hold on to. Heal them. Bless them. In the name of your son, Jesus, we say amen. Amen and amen. And then, God, we want to thank you for our listener in Fort Lauderdale, Florida, Miss Margaret Mullane. Miss Margaret, thank you for taking the time to call us and to share your testimony, as well as just letting us know that you're there. We appreciate you. Father God, reach out and touch Miss Margaret. She is definitely one of your children. Here she is calling us, giving us her testimony, and letting us know how much she appreciates you and how much she loves you. God, she's keeping you first in her life, and we know that that's what you want us to do. So continue to bless her from the crown of her head to the soles of her feet. In Jesus' holy name, we say amen, amen, and amen. Now, Lord God, we want to pray for the brave men and women of the United States military serving all around the world, and their families back here at home, concerned about them and praying for them and hoping their return will come soon. Also, God, we want to pray for our first responders, and we'll go ahead and move aside. I just ask you to keep your hands on all of our listeners and all of our affiliate radio stations that carry us worldwide, and take care of us here at Gospel Tracks, God, as we continue to fight the good fight. In Jesus' holy name, we say amen and amen and amen. Here's the number one song in the nation this week. It's from Maverick City featuring Hendrix, and Run to You.

0: on to you from Maverick City featuring Hendrix. Thank you for joining us as we continue praising His holy name, lifting God up, elevating Him, and telling the world about this God that we serve, this God that we love, and this God that we believe in. My name's Walt Baby Love. After the break, I'm getting ready for our inspirational thought of the week. And opposed to reading you a scripture, I'm going to give you a current 2026 testimony from my first cousin, Reverend Dr. Richard Arnold, back in Pittsburgh, Pennsylvania, and myself, and a little of our background that I hope will encourage you, but it's associated with a scripture also that I'll tell you about at that time. This is Well Baby.
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10: Hey, hey, hey, hey. It's time for our inspirational thought of the week. So here's a little story I want to tell you about. I grew up in a little country town in western Pennsylvania called Creighton, Pennsylvania, East Air Township. 2 stoplights. But 6 miles away on the other side of the Allegheny River was a larger community called New Kensington, Pennsylvania, in Westmoreland County. My family members, several of them, lived in New Kensington. But I lived with my great-grandparents over on the farm out in East Deer Township, and another set of great-grandparents who lived way out in the country that owned a turkey

and hog farm. Okay? Give you some background. We grew up poor, but we didn't know we were poor because our family was all educated and they provided well for us. But here's what happened. My cousin called me last Sunday and he said, Walt, I got to talk to you. I said, what's that? He said, man, he said, I'm excited. Richard was invited to go to church by a friend of his, another minister. And I should say my cousin is also an ordained Baptist minister. So anyway, he went to this church and the church had a guest preacher. And the guest preacher began talking about the scripture found in Luke chapter 8, verse 26 through 39. And it's where Jesus healed the demon-possessed man that had thousands and thousands of demons in him. The people tried to tame him. They couldn't tame him. He broke his chains. He was always living in caves. They were afraid of him. But Jesus showed up, and the demon-possessed man went to Jesus and said, oh, please don't harm us, this and that. And then Jesus asked him, what was his name? He said, Legion. A Roman legion at that time had 5,200 people in it. Well, back to my cousin. He's listening to this sermon. And he said to me, he said, Walt, the Holy Spirit came over to me when the preacher began to say what Jesus said about the man after he was healed. After Legion was healed and Jesus was about to leave, he said, let me go with you. Jesus said, no, I want you to go home. He says, return home and tell how much God has done for you. My cousin Richard said the Holy Spirit hit him and he began to reminisce about how we grew up as kids, going to church, doing family things. And every year, we as kids had to assist the adults in the big slaughter of the hogs. And he said all of that came rushing back to him because even his mother, when my Aunt Jean was being called home by the Lord, she said, Richard, I want you to do something for me. She said, tell the story. Go back home and tell the story. This is a guy that went to undergraduate school, then got a master's degree at the University of West Virginia, and a PhD from Kent State, and became the dean of students at Edinburgh University in Edinburgh, Pennsylvania. He's back home telling the story as an ordained Baptist minister. And I'm so proud of him. I wanted to share that with you because God has brought you from somewhere to where you are now. And you need to tell the story.

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1: 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Stop what you're doing and say thank you for all that he's done.
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0: amazing people. Woo! Dewan Hill and the Choir Room featuring Fred Hammond with a former number one song here at Gospel Tracks, Love Never Fails. God is love and God never fails. If you can, join me in prayer right now. Heavenly Father, I thank you so very much for life today. I thank you for a sound mind. I thank you for my cousin Richard's testimony, God, because you brought us from a mighty long way. There's many in our audience today. I know that you've done the same for them, God. Don't let them forget where they've come from, that they return home and tell the story. And let people know that what they see now, this is where they started. And how you blessed us, how you've taken us, and how you put us in position to tell people about you and what you as God has done for us. In the name of your son, Jesus, bless everyone within the sound of my voice, God, worldwide. In Jesus' name I say amen, amen, and amen. Let me tell you what's coming up in this third hour of Gospel Tracks. You ready? Music on the way from the group Sincere. Ernest Pugh is standing by. Daryl Walls and P.J. Morton are also coming your way, plus John P. Key and a Gospel Tracks flashback. All that and a whole lot more right here on God's program. It's Gospel Tracks. And walk, baby love.
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0: Thank you, guys. Continue singing God's praises. You know, they're from South Florida. They're in Miami. And we're heard down there over our affiliate over Hot 105 FM. Having said that, here's Sincere and their current single, After Tonight.

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1: Come on, let it rise. There's a

Dennis Peel with her former number one song here at Gospel Tracks and on all the gospel music charts in the United States of America. Your glory to see you. I'm not stopping. Give us a call at the Faith phone line. We want to hear from you. 1-877-925-8568. Here's Darrell Walls and P.J. Morton and Abel.

0: God is speaking to you right now. Listen. God is able. So no matter what it is you are dealing with and you are feeling kind of down about, understand God can turn things around if we really believe. I'm a believer. My testimony is God shows up. Not always when I want him to. That's all I'm saying. But he does show up. Oh, hallelujah. Wait on God, children. That's Darrell Walls and PJ Morton, his producer, and the song called Able. Still to come on the other side of the break, John P. Key and the Gospel Tracks Flashback, plus music from Fresh Start Worship featuring Marquise Gold and Anthony Evans and Caleb Carson with their former number one song, You're Not Finished.
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8: 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Why? Because I'm going to be speeding down the highway of glory for some music out of the past, but it's actually current because it's from the current.

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1: Pastor Hutchins is standing by. But if y'all would like to sing along with this next song, I want you to feel free to do so. It's one of those kind of songs that everybody in the church can sing together. So here we go. It's the Arkansas Gospel Mass Choir and You Alone. All right, here we go.

0: will be all right. Norman Hutchins and his bumps sounding really good here at Gospel Tracks, as always.
1: We just flashed you back to the weekend of March 5th and 6th of 2016. The Arkansas Gospel Mass Choir and You Alone, a praise and worship song. And then Pastor Norman Hutchins, who's gone home to be with the Lord now. Everything will be all right. If you trust God, everything is going to be all right. This is Wild Baby Love. I'm getting ready for some music from Jabari Johnson, as well as Kenny Lewis and One Voice plus PJ Morton.
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1: 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I promise Fresh Start Worship featuring Marquise Gold. Here they are. 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

some of y'all are saying, who's that? Fresh Start Worship featuring Marquis Gold. And you are. I'd love to hear from you. I want to know what you're doing when you're listening to the gospel tracks. You can call us at the Faith phone line, 1-877-925-8568. That's 1-877-925-8568. Here's Anthony Evans and Caleb Carson.

three principles of faith for you. One, trust God. Two, put your hope in God. And three, wait on God. And it's all gonna be well. Here's Jabari Johnson.

0: Kenny Lewis and One Voice sounded so good. God did it. When you're trying to figure out what happened, God had already worked it out. God was the one who did it for you. Now, if you listen to us on Saturday, July the 25th, I want you to know it's National Hire a Veteran Day. Here's what the day is all about. We want to remind employers across the United States of America to do more than thank veterans for their service. We want you to hire veterans. And since I'm a veteran, I want you to hire men and women who serve this nation honorably and give them the opportunity to apply their skills and leadership, discipline, and teamwork to a civilian workforce that you control. July 25th, National Hire a Veteran Day. This is God's humble servant. My name's Walt Baby Love. Stick with me, people. I have more praise and worship coming your way from PJ Morton in just a little bit.
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10: And peace to you too, Dante. We appreciate everything that you've done for us, and please keep on making great gospel music for people around the world. Brothers and sisters, I promise some brand new music from PJ Morton. So if you're ready, here it is. The song is called Mercy.

Lachey Knox featuring Ernest Pugh. And right there, we're going to keep on moving. We're going to pick up the pace just a little bit. Josh Bracey and Power Anointed.

0: That's one of those songs that you love hearing because you can sing along. Josh Bracey and Power Anointed, Blessed Be the Name. Brothers and sisters, I want to thank you for hanging out with us this weekend. As always now, I am soliciting your prayers for me and my family because I know prayer makes a difference. And I promise to pray for you and your families also. Let's ask God to bring us back next week so that we can do it all over again. And let's ask God to take care of our nation because of what we're going through. Democracy is important. If you haven't gotten yourself registered to vote, by this time, make sure you get out there and start the process right now because the midterms are very close and we need you to turn out. Don't just register. We need you to turn out and vote for democracy, for peace, for love, for understanding, and for unification of this country. This is Walt, baby. I got to go ahead and get out of here, but before I do, just remember this. I love you from the bottom of my heart. I'm out of here. As always, we want you to know we do this program in the name of our Lord and Savior, Jesus Christ. We also like keeping the name of our Father in the ministry alive, the Reverend Prophet L.K. Johnson, who was the founder of the First House of Prayer, the city of Chicago. He's got home to be with the Lord back in 2007 when he was 101 years of age. Well, that about does it for this week. I want you to tune in next week, same time, same station, when we'll bless you with the best gospel and inspirational entertainment from around the world. Gospel Tracks is a Walt Baby Love production in conjunction with Reach Media, Inc. My associate producer is Marisha Olivares. My senior producer in heaven is my lovely mother, Mrs. Dorothy Barnes, always praying for us, advocating for us, thanking Jesus personally for taking care of us. Production and engineering by Eric Caver for Eclectic Entertainment. This is Definitely Walt Baby Love, and may God bless you and your family. Always remember, the family that prays together sure enough has the opportunity to stay together. I'll see y'all next weekend. Be blessed in the Lord. And as always, I'll be Airborne Gang. Bless you. 82nd Airborne Division.
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0: much for joining me on this Sunday morning as a part of this edition of Inspiration Sundays. Hope you're off to a great start today. It's Yolanda Adams with Church Doors on Vibe.
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Highs today right around the mid-80s. Expect to see a mix of sun and clouds, warmer and humid as well. Possible thunderstorm this afternoon with lows tonight right around the mid-60s.

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Lady Inez, hope you're having a great Sunday morning. I appreciate you being right here with me as a part of Inspiration Sunday. So today is Parents' Day. We have

0: 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Everything good and perfect comes to those who love the Lord. 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

taking a look at the forecast. Highs today right around the mid-80s. A mix of sun and clouds, warmer and a bit humid. Possible thunderstorm before the day is over. Lows tonight right around the mid-60s.

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1: He leads me beside still waters. He restoreth my soul. When you become a believer, your spirit is made right. And sometimes, the soul doesn't get the notice. It has a hole in it due to things that's happened in the past. Hurt, abuse, molestation. But we want to speak to you today and tell you that God wants to heal the hole in your soul. Some people's actions are not because their spirit is wrong, but it's because the past has left a hole in their soul. May this wisdom help you get over your past and remind you that God wants to heal the hole in your soul. I have my

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Amen. Now, when we pray, we want to end that with a declaration, a decree. So I'm speaking for all of you listening, starting here, starting now. The things that hurt you in the past won't control your future. Starting now, this is a new day. This is your exodus. 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Now sing it for me, Leandria.

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1: I just want to take time to tell you a story about a man called Shaolin John. John joined a dead church. 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

is 100.1 97.7. Lady Inez, thank you so much for joining me on this Sunday morning for this edition of Inspiration Sundays. It's Jonathan McReynolds on The Vibe.

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Bible school themed illumination station, Shining the Light of Jesus. It's happening this Tuesday, July 28th through Thursday, July 30th, 6 p.m. to 8 p.m. in Roanoke. Enjoy exploring God's word, inspiring Bible stories, and uplifting music while discovering who Jesus really is.

Galatians 6 and 14 says, may I never boast except in the cross of our Lord Jesus Christ, through which the world has been crucified to me, and I to the world. Everything.

Somebody the Lord have healed today. Somebody can truly say, I was healed by the wound in his side. There may be somebody coming today. Look, there's one coming now. Our job. Thank you, Jesus. Is there one more coming today that's not ashamed of the gospel of Christ? For it is the power of God unto salvation. Would you come to him today while the blood is running warm in your veins? Is there one more coming today? Would you come to Jesus? Oh, Lord. You know how this life is. It's got its ups and it's got its downs. But Job said, I believe I'll wait until my... Oh, yeah. Lord have mercy. And I'm just reminded... While I was trying to make my journey, there will always be somebody trying to turn you around. And if you think you're going to get to glory without any temptation, you're wrong. I want you to know the devil is on every side. Yes, he is. But my Bible said, put on the whole armor. Yes, dear daughter. Oh, yeah. Is that one coming today? Today. Get up out of your seat and tell Satan he's a liar and every word of God is true. Would you come to him today? Come on right now. Hallelujah. Here comes one more. Thank God. Clap your hands today.

0: Getting right around the mid-80s, a mix of sun and clouds. Still humid with a possible thunderstorm before the day is over. Lows tonight right around the mid-60s.
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1: If you know that God is in control of all things, this song is just for you on the vibe.

guys, it is about that time for me to head out of here. Antoine Terrell joins you at the top of the hour. He's going to take care of you this afternoon and Montel this evening as well. I hope you have an amazing rest of your weekend. And until the next time we're together, be blessed on Vibe.

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It's Antoine Terrell here sitting in for my big brother, Tim Steele. Today, it's going to be sunny, high of 85. Happy Sunday. Sorry,

0: Tomorrow morning at 6 a.m., make sure you wake up with the Steve Harvey Morning Show. The best and really the only way to start your week. 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
1: So it wasn't you.
0: All right.

You're listening to The Vibe. And while today is Sunday, we are about to kick off our week. I'm already thinking about the weekend. And I need your help. What is the craziest reason that you ever canceled a meeting? Because as of right now, I have a meeting on Friday, but I want to go see the new Spider-Man movie. Is that a legitimate reason to cancel a meeting? Let me know.

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But if I do, I'll calmly punch them in the 4th day of July. 'Cause they try to mess with 3rd degree, that's me, myself, and I.

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It's Old School Weekend. 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That was Juvenile and Cash Money with Back That Thing Up. 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Twista, Kanye West, Slow Jams on the R&B Vibe. Are you-

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0: And the guy in red, say what I say.

The Vibe celebrates Ebony's Black History 365 with Did You Know? On this date in 2013, director and screenwriter Ryan Coogler's directorial debut, Fruitvale Station, was released in theaters across the United States, representing the beginning of an astonishing, promising career. The film, which had previously won both the Top Audience and Grand Jury Awards during the Sundance Film Festival of that same year, tells the tragic story of a young black man from Hayward, California, and the events of the day leading up to his death at the hands of local police. Coogler's deft handling of the topic was so fraught with controversy and rage, marked him as a young master of his craft. He was named to Time

0: Magazine's 30 Under 30 list in 2013 as a young person who would change the world. Since the success of Fruitvale Station, Coogler's success has only accelerated, with the director working on such smash hits as Creed and Black Panther. Many believe that the young director's work only improves with each passing year. Always remember, Black history is American history, powered by Ebony and the R&B Vibe, 100.1 and 97.7.
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I think I wanna have your

Chris Brown and DJ Khaled, Hold You Down. Chris Brown currently on tour with Usher Raymond with the R&B tour. Chris Brown, I just need you to stop bringing women on stage and breaking up happy homes. It's the vibe.

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0: 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Not including like you and a significant other or you and your kids. But no, if your default background or if your phone background is just a picture of you, just know you're being judged.
1: Ain't no party like a Vibe old school party, 'cause the party don't stop.

That was Nelly with Hot in Her. He recently joined Usher and Chris Brown on their tour. I can only imagine the surprise of everyone when Usher brought Nelly out.

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0: Ain't no party like a vibe, old school party, 'cause the party don't stop.

Jigga Man Jay-Z with Big Pimpin'. You're listening to the R&B Vibe. It's Antoine Terrell here. Thank you so much for closing out your weekend with me on the Vibe. Tomorrow, it's going to be partly cloudy, high of 87. Just remember, we have no clue what anyone else is going through. So let's be kind to everyone. I love you. It's the R&B Vibe.

0: Bob Wonder Point, 197.7. Happy Sunday, everyone. 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

Live Wager Point 197.7. That was the Power by Snap. We're going to keep that energy going as we slide into a little Aaliyah on the Vibe.

I'm the man from the big B.A. What? Won't you come play around my way? Man, listen to what I got to say. Don't you know I am the man? Rock shows here to Jen Japan. Have people shaking my hand. Baby girl, better known as a

0: 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Keep it locked. 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
1: Bob Wanger Point 1977. 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I think that's true enough to say now these days. But keep it locked. 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